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0: It's 1-800-990-2448. Good to have you along. Sasha's so busy. She's working on her info dump.
4: Oh, you have no idea so how busy I am. So there's this guy, Barry Hoffner. He is a huge traveler. He's been to almost every single country on this planet.
0: Lucky.
4: I know. And because of that, because he's so well-traveled, he's come up with a list of the five things that you need every time you travel. I'll share that with you.
0: Okay. And congratulations. They're going to make a statue in your honor. Really? Yeah. But we need some information like, what is your pose? Are you going to be sitting down on a bench? Are you going to be pointing at something? Do you got something in your hand?
4: Yeah, right? And keep in mind that this is something that, you know, generations will come by and take pictures with, so it really has to be a snapshot of you.
0: And you get to put it wherever the heck you want.
4: Ooh.
0: Where is that coming up?
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1: Sasha's info.
2: There's this traveler named Barry Hoffner. He's been to every country in the world.
3: What?
2: Except for North Korea. But he's obviously well-traveled. And because of that, he came out with the five items you must have when traveling.
3: Every country on the planet.
2: Except for North Korea.
3: Come on.
2: I know. So I'll share that list with you coming up. If you're planning on having a picnic in the next little while, I guess picnic foods follow trends much like fashion. There's certain foods that are in, certain foods that are out. So some of the summer picnic foods that are growing in popularity, chorizo.
3: Mm-hmm.
2: Hummus, yes.
3: No.
2: Oh, yeah, you can't have hummus.
3: No, I can't.
2: I'm sorry.
3: Yeah.
2: I feel like I offended you just by
3: saying. Yeah, you kind of did.
2: Breadsticks, flatbreads, and I do love this because it's one of my favorite foods. Great for a picnic, olives. Olives are like the number one hottest trending food. Yes. The items that are declining in popularity as far as picnic goes, sliced white bread. Yeah, we want something a little nicer, I think. Sandwich spread, corned beef, cocktail sausages. Yuck. And the number one picnic food that's on the outs that I didn't realize was even in at any point in time is Spam.
3: What?
2: Yeah.
3: Spam.
2: Don't do that anymore.
3: Yeah.
2: No more Spam. So Barry Hoffner, a well-traveled man, came out with a list of the five most important things to have while traveling. I do feel like this list is more of a backpacking bounder type traveler, so much hopping in my truck and going 2 hours to my mom's house kind of thing. So what he says are the five most important things to bring: a portable power bank of some sort, because you just never know when you might be without some type of power or electricity. Yep. He swears, I find this a really helpful tip. He swears by a backpack instead of rolling luggage.
3: Yes.
2: He just says, you know, some roads, some airports just aren't roller friendly.
3: Yeah.
2: So you might as well just strap it to your back. Merino wool t-shirts. Now, this is ultra specific, obviously, but that brand in particular, that type of wool t-shirt, he says that they can be worn for days without smelling. So it's a whole smell thing in case you can't wash your clothes, right? Earplugs for noisy hotels and city streets. And finally, Starbucks instant coffee packets, or really just instant coffee. Because again, you just never know when you might be without coffee.
3: And it took him all the countries except for North Korea to come up this list.
2: Yeah. I mean, it's helpful though, isn't it?
3: No, I'm glad he did it.
2: Yeah. That's your info dump.
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11: Some clouds for this evening, cooling to around 15 by midnight tonight. We'll see some more clouds overnight tonight as we dip down to a low of about 10. A mix of sun and cloud for tomorrow, high 29 on the day, ending the week Friday with a cloudy sky, chance of showers, and a high of 28.

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1: Okay, so if you just popped in, we're talking about, I know it's kind of dumb, but it's kind of funny at the same time. If somebody said, hey, we're going to make a statue out of you, where is the statue going to be located? And just as important, mm-hmm. what are you going to be doing?
2: Yeah, that is very important.
1: Well, like what pose? Yeah. Are you going to be holding something? Are you doing Captain Morgan? Are you on a park bench? Like, what are you going to be doing?
2: And what would you be doing in your statue?
1: I've been giving this some thought because, you know, outside of... now, did they move it? Because Wayne Gretzky has his statue outside of...
2: Oh.
1: It used to be Rexall Northlands Coliseum yeah. in Edmonton. I don't know if they moved it to the new arena or not.
2: They did. I'm pretty sure. I think I've seen it outside.
1: I've been to the new arena, but I can't remember.
2: Yeah.
1: But I would assume they did.
2: Well, and that's the thing, too, is when it comes to memorializing these sports figures, yeah. their pose is pretty...
1: iconic. Like,
2: yeah. yeah. And I mean, if you're a baseball player, it's probably you holding the bat, you know?
1: Like, yeah, yeah, yeah.
2: The options are kind of limited, whereas just you and I as normal people...
1: Okay, so my pose would be me pointing at you with a thumbs up and winking.
2: Okay.
1: Okay, so I'm a... My arms extended.
2: Yeah.
1: And we'd have to be probably on a university campus.
2: Because you're such a frat boy?
1: Well, like, I'd get a lot of action.
2: Okay. Yeah, yeah, yeah.
1: Like, I mean, activity.
2: People would be toilet papering 100%. You all the time.
1: Or hanging yeah. out with me, or you're doing a campus visit, you're taking a photo.
2: Yeah.
1: Right?
2: And that's kind of what I was thinking. Like, I would want my pose to be, you know, to jut out my arms and legs in such a way that I would want kids to climb on
1: Well, that's
2: me.
1: What I mean. If I'm doing this with the thumbs up,
2: yeah.
1: kids are hanging off my arm.
2: Absolutely.
1: Right?
2: Like, I would be perfectly fine with people just having
1: know,
2: fun with
1: probably
2: it.
1: Probably college girls are trying to kiss me.
2: Oh, I bet.
1: You know, put themselves all over me. College guys, same thing.
2: Yeah.
1: Like, they're like, oh, let's maul him. He's just a statue. I'm fine with it. I'm totally fine with
2: okay.
1: it.
2: Okay.
1: Right?
2: You're just happy to be memorialized in
1: right.
2: such a way, yes.
1: Yeah. But on campus, I think.
2: Okay.
1: I think that's where all the action happens.
2: I actually like that reasoning. Yeah, yeah, yeah. Yeah, that's
1: yeah,
2: good.
1: Yeah. Makes sense. Dave, what about you?
3: I'd definitely be sitting on a bench. I'd have to say around a golf course.
1: Oh,
2: that's cool.
1: That's a good one.
2: Yep. I love that.
1: Like right outside the clubhouse.
3: Yeah, like the contemplating pose, like what club you're going to use.
1: Yeah.
2: I love that.
3: Yeah.
1: Then I can come up and put a cigarette in your mouth. And take a
3: there you go.
1: And take a photo.
3: Take a selfie with it.
1: Yo, 100%.
2: Oh, that's great. I like that.
1: I'd sit on your lap. Put a smoke in your mouth and a drink in your hand. Oh, that is so good. That is so good.
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0: Today's Best Country, Country 104.9. Such a silly little topic, but it's kind of fun. If you had to do a statue of yourself, what would the statue look like? Like, is it a Captain Morgan stance? Are you on a bench? Mm-hmm. Are you pointing? Like, what is your pose? And just as important, where is the statue?
1: I kind of like what Dave just had to say about his statue would be at a golf course somewhere. Because yeah. I have seen that at golf courses.
0: Yeah, of course.
1: More like park benches, not yeah. so much statues. But I do like the idea of my name being on like a park bench or something, especially on a hole that's maybe particularly difficult. Or maybe I've donated a lot of golf balls yeah. into the water hazard. Yeah. That's where I would like to be. And yeah, I think I would just be sitting because I don't want to stand.
0: I thought yours would be throwing your club.
1: Yeah, yeah, actually, probably.
0: Or you know, that stance where you're breaking it over your knee?
1: Yeah.
0: Yeah.
1: Yeah, no, you're right.
0: Yeah, that would be 100%.
1: Because that's the thing is, like, I think when most people make up these statues, it's not necessarily what the person wants. It's no. how other people see you,
0: perceive
1: right?
0: you as.
1: And I can be quite angry.
0: It has to embody your personality. Yeah, that's so what people want. That's what the people
1: yeah,
0: want.
1: Yeah, so you're right. I should be breaking my clubs over my
0: you
1: leg.
0: You son of a...
1: But then when people are playing and they see that statue, they're like, oh,
0: see,
1: other people
0: me.
1: Have been angry
0: it's just
1: here.
0: Not me.
1: Yeah. So I'd make everyone just feel a lot better
0: exactly.
1: with
0: themselves. This is what I'm saying.
1: Mm-hmm. Park, I like it.
0: Park bench garbage. Get out of here.
1: Okay.
0: No, you got to do the whole.
1: Okay.
0: That's what you're known for.
1: I like it.
0: That's exactly what you're known for. Janoy, what about you? Where's your statue? What are you doing?
2: Oh, that's an easy one. I would be sitting on a bench, and my statue would be overlooking a lake.
0: Oh,
1: I like it. Would you be holding anything?
2: A big cup of coffee.
0: There it is.
1: As part of your statue.
0: There
1: I love
0: it is.
1: That.
0: There it is. I love that. And I love that you were so adamant about it. Like, yeah. I know where I'm going to be. This is where it's happening. It's going to be made out of bronze. Like, that is awesome.
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9: Some clouds rolling in through this evening. Temperature cooling to around 15 by midnight tonight. Overnight, we'll get a few more clouds and a low of about 10. A mix of sun and cloud for tomorrow. Hot, high 29 in the afternoon. And then cloudy on Friday with a chance of showers and a high of 28.

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0: Well, let us give you the number to contact us. It's 1-800-990-2448. Good to have you along. Case Files coming up, seeing what's happening in the world of music. Ella Langley is speaking up about speaking up. Is that?
4: Yeah. I think that's right.
0: Speaking up about speaking up, yeah.
4: Okay.
0: Yeah, so she's going to do that. What did we learn today? Also coming up, if you just popped in, statue. If somebody bestowed a statue of your likeness, what would it look like? Where would it be? Okay, we'll talk about that. Also, post-secondary school, out of your gang at high school, how many of you went on to further your education?
4: Ooh, yeah, and I think it really represents, like, where you grew up. Because some places are more focused on, you know, trades or just going into the workforce or, yeah, going to post-secondary institutions.
0: Love it. Also, third and fourth and fifth cousins with FIFA World Cup around the corner. If you got contacted by a third or fourth or fifth cousin that you've never met, from a faraway land. They asked, hey, can we crash? Would you let them crash?
4: Also, that's a really bold question.
0: Yeah.
4: Someone that you've never met before.
0: Met.
4: Even if it is family.
0: Right. So that's coming up.
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1: Case Files.
0: Alrighty then, let's take a look at what's happening in the world of music. Ella Langley is speaking out on speaking out for herself.
2: Okay, nice.
0: Because I guess there's some that would say that her rise to fame was fairly quick. And she has some thoughts on that.
2: Uh-huh.
0: First, though, 20 years ago, Jason Aldean made his debut on the main stage at Nissan Stadium for CMA Music Fest, which, by the way, kicks off tomorrow. This year, he'll be headlining the first night of the show or the festival. And it's like 20 years. Like, this, like, it's a full circle moment for him. Here's Jason talking about the thrill of playing CMA Fest.
3: I mean, it's a big thrill for us as artists to get to go out and play in front of that many people. You know, so it's fun, man. And you just go out, try to make sure they have a good time. And because we have a blast up there. So people come to this festival from all over the country, man. And so we want to go out and give them the best show we can.
0: Yeah, formerly known as Fan Fest for a lot of people. So CMA Fest, again, starts on tomorrow and right through till the weekend, it looks like. And it's going to be hot, just so you know.
2: It's always hot.
0: So to some people, Ella Langley came like out of nowhere and exploded onto the scene. She's like, hey, hang on a second. She explains how success has made it more important for her to stand up for herself. And she was on the podcast with Theo Vaughn.
4: So now everyone is paying a little closer attention to what's happening. And everyone has an opinion. And it's like that across the board. And that's just because it's working. And everyone wants it to stay working. And you know yourself the best and your artistry. And like, at the end of the day, I'm the one that's going to have to do that interview. I'm the one that's going to have to sing that song every night. I'm the one that's going to have to go take those pictures. I'm the one that's going to have to work with these people. And I think it's just constantly reminding them of that and not compromising who you are as a human being.
0: Yeah, I guess that is tough. I mean, again, having that success so quickly in some certain circles, you really have to get used to the barometer and figure out who your people, who your humans are around
2: you. Yeah, you have to have these ways of grounding you, for sure.
0: And it looks like she has, so good on her. Those are your case files.
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9: Some clouds for this evening, cooling to around 15 by midnight tonight. We'll see some more clouds overnight tonight as we dip down to a low of about 10. A mix of sun and cloud for tomorrow, high 29 on the day, ending the week Friday with a cloudy sky, chance of showers, and a high of 28.

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1: Dear drunk me, I bet you're sitting on a high back, running up a good tab, thinking them two-for-one shots ain't kicking in. 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
8: Some clouds for this evening, cooling to around 15 by midnight tonight. We'll see some more clouds overnight tonight as we dip down to a low of about 10. A mix of sun and cloud for tomorrow, high 29 on the day, ending the week Friday with a cloudy sky, chance of showers, and a high of 28.

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5: Some clouds rolling in through this evening. Temperature cooling to around 15 by midnight tonight. Overnight, we'll get a few more clouds and a low of about 10. A mix of sun and cloud for tomorrow. Hot, high 29 in the afternoon. And then cloudy on Friday with a chance of showers and a high of 28.

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8: Some clouds for this evening, cooling to around 15 by midnight tonight. We'll see some more clouds overnight tonight as we dip down to a low of about 10. A mix of sun and cloud for tomorrow, high 29 on the day, ending the week Friday with a cloudy sky, chance of showers, and a high of 28.

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7: Some clouds rolling in through this evening. Temperature cooling to around 15 by midnight tonight. Overnight, we'll get a few more clouds and a low of about 10. A mix of sun and cloud for tomorrow. Hot, high 29 in the afternoon. And then cloudy on Friday with a chance of showers and a high of 28.

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4: A mix of sun and cloud later today, high 29 degrees. Overnight tonight, a clear sky, low 15. More cloud for Friday, chance of showers, high 28. Pretty much the same on Saturday, cloudy, chance of showers, high 23. Ending the weekend Sunday with a mix of sun and cloud, chance of showers, and the high of 25.

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5: A mix of sun and cloud later today, reaching a high of 29 this afternoon. Overnight tonight, a clear sky and a low 15. More cloud for tomorrow, along with the chance of showers, high 28. Cloud and showers for Saturday, high 23. Back to a mix of sun and cloud on Sunday, chance of showers and a high of 25.

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7: A mix of sun and cloud later today, high 29 degrees. Overnight tonight, a clear sky, low 15. More cloud for Friday, chance of showers, high 28. Pretty much the same on Saturday, cloudy, chance of showers, high 23. Ending the weekend Sunday with a mix of sun and cloud, chance of showers, and a high of 25.

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2: A mix of sun and cloud later today, reaching a high of 29 this afternoon. Overnight tonight, a clear sky and a low 15. More cloud for tomorrow, along with the chance of showers, high 28. Cloud and showers for Saturday, high 23. Back to a mix of sun and cloud on Sunday, chance of showers and a high of 25.

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6: A mix of sun and cloud later today, high 29 degrees. Overnight tonight, a clear sky, low 15. More cloud for Friday, chance of showers, high 28. Pretty much the same on Saturday, cloudy, chance of showers, high 23. Ending the weekend Sunday with a mix of sun and cloud, chance of showers, and a high of 25.

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7: A mix of sun and cloud later today, reaching a high of 29 this afternoon. Overnight tonight, a clear sky and a low 15. More cloud for tomorrow, along with the chance of showers, high 28. Cloud and showers for Saturday, high 23. Back to a mix of sun and cloud on Sunday, chance of showers and a high of 25.

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5: A mix of sun and cloud later today, high 29 degrees. Overnight tonight, a clear sky, low 15. More cloud for Friday, chance of showers, high 28. Pretty much the same on Saturday, cloudy, chance of showers, high 23. Ending the weekend Sunday with a mix of sun and cloud, chance of showers, and a high of 25.

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5: A mix of sun and cloud later today, reaching a high of 29 this afternoon. Overnight tonight, a clear sky and a low 15. More cloud for tomorrow, along with the chance of showers, high 28. Cloud and showers for Saturday, high 23. Back to a mix of sun and cloud on Sunday. Chance of showers and a high of 25.

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6: A mix of sun and cloud later today, high 29 degrees. Overnight tonight, a clear sky, low 15. More cloud for Friday, chance of showers, high 28. Pretty much the same on Saturday, cloudy, chance of showers, high 23. Ending the weekend Sunday with a mix of sun and cloud, chance of showers, and a high of 25.

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3: A mix of sun and cloud later today, reaching a high of 29 this afternoon. Overnight tonight, a clear sky and a low 15. More cloud for tomorrow, along with the chance of showers, high 28. Cloud and showers for Saturday, high 23. Back to a mix of sun and cloud on Sunday, chance of showers and a high of 25.

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0: Country 104.9, 534. Nice weather continuing today. Sun and cloud, high 28. Tomorrow's looking like 31 degrees. So we're getting into the 30s now. It's June. Weather's getting warm. What was it? El Nino? Is that what it's called? A super El Nino?
1: Super El Nino. Get it right.
0: Super El Nino coming. And what that means is it's Spanish for warm weather.
1: Yeah.
0: I think. I don't speak Spanish, but trust me on this one. I'm on the radio.
1: So it could be hot.
0: It could, well, yeah, 31 degrees. Is that warm?
1: Well, it's manageable.
0: Okay.
1: But we've been getting these cool nights, though. So I wonder if that'll keep up.
0: Tonight's supposed to be 17.
1: Okay, that's better.
0: So that's warm. That's pretty mild. Stop talking about the weather and play some music. Owen Wrigley, Thomas Rhett coming up. Here's James Barker Band, Country 104.9.

0: Country 104.9, today's best country. Have you ever been bored at work?
1: Right now?
0: Yeah. Oh, right now you're bored?
1: Yeah.
0: Yeah, well, why don't you go create some work then?
1: No.
0: Sometimes you got to create some work.
1: Not here to work.
0: So you're not bored?
1: Yeah. No, I'm not here to work.
0: What
1: can I bring my Nintendo?
0: Yeah, I guess so.
1: I'm fantastic.
0: I don't know how that ties into this job.
1: You told me to find something to do. There's no pleasing
0: like
1: you.
0: Like related to your work. Well,
1: the microphone is on. The job is getting done.
0: There's a firefighter down in the U.S. right now in trouble for creating work for himself and his crew. Tell you the story after Owen Wrigling.

0: 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Yeah, I'm with you on this whole work thing. Like, if there's less work to do, then I'll do less work. If I want more work, I'm not going to create more work. But it sounds like a firefighter down in Pennsylvania did this, went out setting fires so he would have fires to fight. Just went out and caused fires.
1: That's great, dude. But it's also kind of evil. It's the people who create a virus and then create the cure for the virus.
0: Yeah, that's what's going on here.
1: Yeah,
0: so.
1: No, I'm happy we have firefighters around, especially here on County. We have volunteer firefighters. Really appreciate them. Not going to go around setting fires, so they have something to do, though.
0: Yeah, but yeah, wouldn't it be better to just sort of relax at the fire hall and wait for the bell to ring and then go down the pole and fight the fire then? Is that how it works still?
1: Do they still go down a pole? I'm not sure. I don't think so.
0: They're all upstairs just waiting for the fires to happen, and then they go down the pole, right?
1: I think you were having a sexual fantasy.
0: I think maybe so.
1: About firefighters, which I don't blame you for.
0: Yeah.
1: Don't blame you.
0: Yeah, that's true. So there was this dude, he set a trash bin on fire first, then he ended up setting a fire 50 feet behind a home, risked some people's lives, then he moved on to barns and sheds, outhouses, you name it. He was burning everything before he
1: started,
0: got caught.
1: Upgraded.
0: Yeah, police got to the bottom of it and realized, wait a second, it's one of the volunteer firefighters starting all the fires.
1: Although, if anyone is going to start a fire, I'm glad it was a firefighter. They know how to contain it. He started in the trash bin, but then, yeah, he started to get a little reckless, right?
0: Yeah.
1: Is that what happens? He got power hungry. He's like, I got away with it the first time. I'm going to go bigger. I'm going to go better.
0: Or did it the first time and realized, this is fun. I'm addicted to this now, and then just kept causing more fires.
1: To be fair, setting fires is kind of fun. You shouldn't do it. I want to be clear. Dangerous. But like when you start that campfire and you get the wood burning, you just want to throw more wood in, see how big you can get the fire. Makes you feel powerful. Damn, I want to be a firefighter. I don't want to be responsible for lives, though. It's 5:40.

0: conditions. Only 52% now believe the United States is headed in the right direction. That's the lowest since the researchers started asking that question last July. Meanwhile, back in Canada, the Ontario Ministry of Agriculture, Food and Agribusiness is recognizing farmers, food processors, and agribusiness. All week long is the United Nations International Year of the Woman Farmer and the Local Food Week for here in Ontario. Ontario Agriculture Minister Trevor Jones says a strong local food supply is critical to the security of our province. When we choose to buy food grown and made in Ontario, we are helping to protect Ontario's food independence. And that's your Food and Ag Report. I'm Phil DeLand.
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1: Ain't you crazy, baby? 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Who'd ever thought we'd make it? 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

0: 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Got your news update coming up in just a couple of minutes here on County, making it a little easier to find affordable housing along Ontario's West Coast. Got the latest in tariff news. Oh, the tariffs. We'll also be talking about education unions. They're kind of moving towards some bargaining talks and maybe the first step in maybe job action. We will see all those details coming up in your news update in minutes.
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3: Good morning. I'm Fadi Giri. Finding affordable housing in Huron County is getting a little easier. The county has launched an interactive housing map to find affordable housing more easily across Ontario's West Coast. Gear to income and affordable housing are all identified on the map, along with landmarks like libraries, hospitals, banks, grocery stores, and childcare centers. You can find a link to the interactive map at bayshorebroadcasting.ca. The U.S. could add a new 10% tariff on top of current fees imposed in the trade war with Canada. U.S. President Donald Trump says the new tariffs are for countries who allow forced labor into their supply chains. The move is the latest step for the White House to replace broad tariffs that were struck down by the U.S. Supreme Court in February. Meantime, the U.S. House of Representatives has voted to stop the war in Iran until President Trump's actions are authorized by Congress. Four Republicans sided with Democrats to support the War Powers vote. The vote is likely symbolic, though. It needs a two-thirds majority in the Senate to defeat a veto by Trump. Ontario's major education unions have given notice to the province to meet at the bargaining table. A collective agreement is set to expire at the end of August, and this week's notice requires the province begin bargaining in the next 15 days. The four unions represent 255,000 teachers and education staff across Ontario. Meantime, the majority of high school grads in 2024 did not complete mandatory e-learning requirements. Only 46,000 students finished the two e-learning courses required by the government, while 104,000 opted out or were exempt. Students were allowed to opt out with permission from parents, or if they were 18 and withdrew themselves. And Governor General Designate Louise Arbour met with King Charles in Buckingham Palace. The meeting is a formality before Arbour replaces Mary Simon as Governor General this Monday. Arbour will give her first address to the nation as Governor General after her swearing in. And now a look at sports.
4: I'm RJ Brighthead with the morning sports, starting with the NHL playoffs presented by Hyundai of Goderich. They're not here to sell you a car. They're here to help you buy one. Game 2 of the Stanley Cup Final is tonight. Vegas took Game 1. Carolina has not lost back-to-back home games since early January. Tampa's John Cooper won the Jack Adams for Coach of the Year. The Toronto Marlies lost to the Penguins AHL affiliate, so the conference final is tied at 2. The Knicks have now won 12 straight, taking Game 1 of the NBA Finals against the Spurs. The Toronto Tempo lost to New York, and first-ever draft pick Keke Rice left with an injury. Atlanta handed the Blue Jays a fourth loss in a row, and they're in tough again tonight against Chris Sale, who's been one of the best pitchers this season. Philly's Christopher Sanchez is in that category, too. His scoreless streak came to an end in a win against the Padres at just over 50 innings, the longest in history for a lefty. Throw Shohei Ohtani in that group, too. He went six scoreless, beating Arizona, and he was on base five times. And the CFL season starts tonight with Montreal in Hamilton. That's sports. Your forecast is next.
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3: The t-shirt weather continuing today with sun and cloud, the high 28, partly cloudy overnight and falling to 17 this evening. Sun and cloud tomorrow with a chance for afternoon showers. Tomorrow's high rising to 31. It's 16 in Brussels, 16 in St. Joseph, and 16 outside our studios in Goderich. I'm Fadi Giddy, and now you're up to date.
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It is 6:07. I just read this thing in the news about how apparently a lot of graduates, high school graduates, a couple years ago, they graduated, but they didn't meet the requirements to graduate, but still graduated. We'll talk more after Tim McGraw. Your Shotgun Rider, Country 104.9.

0: 104.9. It's 6:11. Going to see a little more cloud today. Staying warm, though. Going to be a high of 28. Tomorrow's looking like 31 degrees. Could see some showers tomorrow afternoon, but otherwise temperature staying warm the next couple days. I graduated in 2005. We didn't have e-learning back then. A couple years ago, 2024, that was the first year the province required high school students have 2 e-learning courses, at least 2 online learning courses. Only 30% of students completed them, though.
1: Oh.
0: So less than half, less than a third of students actually finished them. The ones who didn't finish them, they either got their parents to opt them out and say they're going to take in-person classes, or if you're 18 years old, you could sign a form yourself saying, as an adult, I don't want to do this. It's a signed student. So most students didn't do this. Would you agree, though, that knowing how to use Zoom, that's a critical skill, right?
1: Yeah.
0: At least in our job. And I feel like in a lot of office jobs. Because it teaches you how to press the mute button before you call your boss the F word.
1: Oh, I know.
0: Followed by the C word. Followed by 4 more F words.
1: Got to be careful.
0: Followed by a meeting with human resources. It's 6:13.
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0: 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We are, how many days away from Father's Day? What's 21 minus 4? I'm so bad at this.
1: Couple weeks.
0: 17 days away from Father's Day, and we have a big $600 Father's Day prize pack we're giving away here at the station. Tell you how to get involved after Brad Paisley. 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

0: Country 104.9, today's best country. Starting on Monday, we're going to be starting to read some of your dad, your weird stories. We want you to submit stories about your dad. What's one kind of just bizarre thing that your dad does? It could even be something that's kind of sweet. It's just something they do all the time. It's a little bit weird, but it's adorable, perhaps. Like maybe it's the way he says, I love you. Or maybe it's the way dad arranges the books on the bookshelf, whatever the case.
1: My friend's dad, when we would drive somewhere, would always say, we're here because we're here. I don't know what that meant.
0: Right.
1: He'd always say, we're here because we're here.
0: And those are the things you kind of remember as your parents age too. Like, my parents always said that. I have no idea what it means, but now I say it. Now I turned into my dad.
1: And then I learned it's kind of racist, so I stopped saying it.
0: Right.
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1: Huron County has launched an interactive housing map to find affordable housing more easily. Geared to income and affordable housing, all identified on the map, as along with things like libraries, hospitals, banks, grocery stores. You can find the link over at BayshoreBroadcasting.ca. Kind of makes the process of finding housing a little easier. The U.S. could add new 10% tariffs on top of current fees imposed in the trade war with Canada. U.S. President Donald Trump says the new tariffs are for countries who allow forced labor into their supply chain. Pretty much people who are, I don't want to say slave labor, but people who are kind of forced into those jobs. They want to, they're saying Canada might do that, so 10% tariff for you.
2: Oh.
1: It's a weird term, but that's what's going on. Ontario's major education unions have given notice to the province to meet at the bargaining table. A collective agreement is set to expire at the end of August, and this week's notice requires the province begin bargaining in the next 15 days. Meantime, the majority of high school grads in 2024 did not complete mandatory e-learning requirements. Only 46,000 students finished the two e-learning courses required by the government, while 104,000 opted out or were exempt. Clearly, I didn't finish the courses.
2: Remember when we thought, like, e-learning's the future? And then, no. And after then, COVID, people were like, I'm done with this.
1: People were like, my son can't read. Yeah. T-shirt weather continuing today. Sun and cloud, the high 28. Partly cloudy overnight and falling to 17 this evening. Sun and cloud tomorrow. Chance for afternoon thundershowers. Tomorrow's high jumping to 31. We're at 17 outside our studios in Goderich. Those are the five things you need to know.
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0: It's time for country news. From time to time, you hear about artists selling their entire music catalog. Kenny Chesney's done it. Bruce Springsteen has done it, to name a few. Now Garth Brooks apparently wants to sell his monster catalog.
1: What's he looking at? $1 billion?
0: Well, we're looking at about $2 billion.
1: $2 billion?
0: $2 billion. So that's a nice retirement.
1: Yeah. Wasn't Taylor Swift less than that? I thought she was like $1.5 billion or $1.7 billion or something like that.
0: She sold her library?
1: She bought it back.
0: Right.
1: From Scooter Braun.
0: Right.
1: Garth Brooks' library is worth more than Taylor Swift? Like, a lot. Don't get me wrong. It's Garth Brooks. But yeah, more than Taylor Swift? Really? Yeah.
0: Well, maybe Taylor Swift, at the end of her career, she'll have like multiple $1 billion deal or something.
1: But we're talking now.
0: Yeah.
1: Taylor Swift is huge now.
0: Yeah.
1: Garth Brooks is huge now 30 years ago.
0: So if you got $2 billion, you can own Garth Brooks songs. There you go.
1: If you have $3 billion, you can own Garth Brooks.
0: Yeah.
1: He'll sing for you in your house.
0: Probably.
1: Wear whatever you want.
0: Meanwhile, another artist that's worth probably billions, Shania Twain. She's preparing to release her 7th studio album, Little Miss Twain. It's going to be called out in July. And apparently there's a lot of shout-outs to Canada and her early years. There's a line in one of her songs that says, "Where I'm from, you don't go anywhere on a horse. You go on a snowmobile."
1: Okay.
0: So she's going to talk about her life up in Timmins as Eileen Regina Edwards, perhaps.
1: Okay. I had a radio jock friend who his first job was in Timmins, radio station in Timmins. And he said Shania Twain would just be around. Like, she lived there.
0: Yeah.
1: And, like, you'd see her at the mall. She was just a small town. It's not a huge town, so you'd see Shania Twain around. Biggest country star on the planet, aside from Dolly Parton.
0: She used to work over in Muskoka. We had another friend. You always hear Shania Twain stories.
1: She's just around.
0: She did quite a bit.
1: I got my car stuck in the ditch on Dungannon Line. Shania Twain helped me get out.
0: Amazing.
1: It's country news. It's 641.
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3: Canadian farmers aren't the only ones experiencing a bit of a pinch. Farmers down in the United States, at least 2/3 of them, expect their incomes to decline this year, while more than half say their main concern is rising prices of inputs, including fertilizer, which is an issue that a lot of Canadian farmers have been dealing with, which is why many of them made the switch from planting corn to soybeans this spring. The monthly survey, which is usually put together by Purdue University, recorded a decline from 121 to 119 in its index that measures current conditions. Only 52% now believe the United States is headed in the right direction. That's the lowest since the researchers started asking that question last July. Meanwhile, back in Canada, the Ontario Ministry of Agriculture, Food and Agribusiness is recognizing farmers, food processors, and agribusiness. All week long is the United Nations International Year of the Woman Farmer and the Local Food Week for here in Ontario. Ontario Agriculture Minister Trevor Jones says a strong local food supply is critical to the security of our province. When we choose to buy food grown and made in Ontario, we are helping to protect Ontario's food independence. And that's your Food and Ag Report. I'm Phil DeLand.
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0: 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If you ever wanted to go swimming while also overlooking Parliament Hill, where our government runs this country, your weird, weird dreams are coming true.
1: Finally.
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0: 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I don't know if you're planning a little road trip inside Canada this year. Maybe you go to Ottawa. Maybe you go to Parliament Hill, where there's going to be a new swimming spot in the Ottawa River.
1: Oh.
0: You don't seem excited about this.
1: I mean, it just sounds dirty. It's in a city. A river in a city, I just always think is dirty.
0: But it's the Ottawa River. I've been to Ottawa a few times. The river looks clean enough. The government's opening two new public swimming spots in the Ottawa River, kind of near each other. One's going to be on the Quebec side of the Ottawa River in Gatineau, and the other one's going to overlook the Parliament buildings on the Ontario side, on the Ottawa side.
1: Oh, so you could like sit there on a tube and look at the Parliament buildings.
0: I guess so, but you're near the Parliament buildings. There might be a celebrity sighting, Matthew.
1: Like a parliamentary sighting?
0: Like some government celebrities. Like, you might just be laying in the pool and then, oh, who happens to walk by? Fisheries Minister Joanne Thompson.
1: Oh my God,
0: is that Minister
1: Thompson?
0: It's the
1: Fisheries Minister.
0: Or maybe you'll see Treasury President Shafkat Ali. Ooh, or dude, you might see the head honcho. You might see the big guy. You might get a visit from the top dog himself. Agri-Food Minister Heath McDonald. So who knows?
1: That's if you can get through the paparazzi.
0: Yeah, that's if, yeah, you can get through past the line. Got your news update in minutes.
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2: Good morning. I'm Thad Aguirre. Finding affordable housing in Huron County is getting a little easier. The county has launched an interactive housing map to find affordable housing more easily across Ontario's west coast. Geared to income and affordable housing are all identified on the map, along with landmarks like libraries, hospitals, banks, grocery stores, and childcare centers. You can find a link to the interactive map at bayshorebroadcasting.ca. The U.S. could add a new 10% tariff on top of current fees imposed in the trade war with Canada. U.S. President Donald Trump says the new tariffs are for countries who allow forced labor into their supply chains. The move is the latest step for the White House to replace broad tariffs that were struck down by the U.S. Supreme Court in February. Meantime, the U.S. House of Representatives has voted to stop the war in Iran until President Trump's actions are authorized by Congress. Four Republicans sided with Democrats to support the War Powers vote. The vote is likely symbolic, though. It needs a two-thirds majority in the Senate to defeat a veto by Trump. Ontario's major education unions have given notice to the province to meet at the bargaining table. A collective agreement is set to expire at the end of August, and this week's notice requires the province begin bargaining in the next 15 days. The four unions represent 255,000 teachers and education staff across Ontario. Meantime, the majority of high school grads in 2024 did not complete mandatory e-learning requirements. Only 46,000 students finished the two e-learning courses required by the government, while 104,000 opted out or were exempt. Students were allowed to opt out with permission from parents, or if they were 18 and withdrew themselves. And Governor General Designate Louise Arbour met with King Charles in Buckingham Palace. The meeting is a formality before Arbour replaces Mary Simon as Governor General this Monday. Arbour will give her first address to the nation as Governor General after her swearing in. And now a look at sports.
3: I'm RJ Brighthead with the morning sports, starting with the NHL playoffs presented by Hyundai of Goderich. They're not here to sell you a car. They're here to help you buy one. Game two of the Stanley Cup Final is tonight. Vegas took game one. Carolina has not lost back-to-back home games since early January. Tampa's John Cooper won the Jack Adams for Coach of the Year. The Toronto Marlies lost to the Penguins AHL affiliate, so the conference final is tied at two. The Knicks have now won 12 straight, taking game one of the NBA Finals against the Spurs. The Toronto Tempo lost to New York, and first-ever draft pick Keke Rice left with an injury. Atlanta handed the Blue Jays a fourth loss in a row, and they're in tough again tonight against Chris Sale, who's been one of the best pitchers this season. Philly's Christopher Sanchez is in that category, too. His scoreless streak came to an end in a win against the Padres at just over 50 innings, the longest in history for a lefty. Throw Shohei Ohtani in that group, too. He went six scoreless, beating Arizona, and he was on base five times. And the CFL season starts tonight with Montreal in Hamilton. That's sports. Your forecast is next.
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2: The t-shirt weather continuing today with sun and cloud, the high 28. Partly cloudy overnight and falling to 17 this evening. Sun and cloud tomorrow with a chance for afternoon showers. Tomorrow's high rising to 31. It's 17 in Bluevale, 17 in Zurich, and 17 outside our studios in Goderich. I'm Thad Aguirre, and now you're up to date.
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It is 7:06. Been a few years now, a couple years, since Marineland closed near Niagara Falls. It was closed in 2024. Still a bunch of whales, still a bunch of dolphins living there. We got an update on that. Bit of a happy update. Talk more after Sasha. 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
1: Country 104.9, it is 7:09. It's been a couple years now since Marineland closed. There's been 30 belugas and 4 dolphins at Marineland that are looking for a home. They're just kind of sitting there. They're being fed, but not engaged, just kind of sitting in what amounts to a kiddie pool for a whale. I mean, they live in the ocean naturally, and now they're in a pool in Marineland. Here's some good news, though. Federal government has issued permits to move the 30 belugas and 4 dolphins to theme parks around the U.S. and Spain.
2: Okay, they have to go to another theme park?
1: Yeah.
2: And perform?
1: My understanding is if you were to put these things in the wild, they wouldn't survive.
2: Oh.
1: Because they haven't been socialized with other bigger families of whales, and they don't know how to necessarily catch their own food, so they would die if you put them in the ocean. It's a nice idea to just put them back in the home where they came from, but I don't think that would be good for them.
2: How did you move a whale?
1: Very carefully. With a lot of equipment.
2: Is it just a big aquarium on the back of a truck? That's what I'm imagining.
1: My understanding is it's more or less a giant pool on the back of a truck, yes.
2: Yeah, and you're driving down the 401 or something, and you look over, and there's this huge aquarium with a killer whale smiling back at
1: look
2: you.
1: Look out the window, sweetheart. There's a whale.
3: Hey, I'm heading to SeaWorld.
1: I'm hoping they get along with the Spanish whales, because some of these whales and dolphins going to Spain. Like, should we help them fit in? Like, do we give the dolphins some sombreros?
2: Yeah, or at least teach them a little Spanish.
1: Yeah, I'm sure there's people out there listening saying, hey, sombreros are Mexican, they're not Spanish. But beluga whales are white. They don't know the difference. It's 7-Eleven.
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Father's Day's coming up, and we have a chance here at Country 104.9 to hook a dad up with $600 worth of stuff. Tell you how you can get dad into this big giveaway after Dean Brody.

0: Today's Best Country 104.9. Father's Day is coming up, and you have until Friday, June 19th, to get in on our Dad, You're Weird contest. All we want is for you to submit your stories about dad, or if you are a dad, submit a weird thing that you do. And I mean, these can be nice things too. Like, I used to do something weird when my kids were going to bed. Their rooms were all close to each other, and I would sit in the hallway and I would get the guitar out and I would sing the words that were in their children's books. And they thought every dad out there sang their kids to sleep. It's kind of weird. I'd turn their books into musicals.
1: Okay.
0: Yeah.
1: And the only way to escape your hellish singing was unconsciousness.
0: Yes. It would put them right to sleep, though. Yeah. Oh, maybe because...
1: Yeah, I would want to stop being awake, too, if I was hearing you.
0: Do you think that's why they went to sleep so quick?
1: Maybe it's a theory.
0: Like, please My make theory. It go away. Yeah.
1: Make this hell stop.
0: Maybe.
1: Only sleep or death will stop it. I have one option. I'll go to sleep.
0: Does your dad have a hidden talent, perhaps?
1: Or maybe the death of father. That'll stop his singing.
0: There we go. Well, that's another angle. Maybe your dad does something that's super annoying.
1: Like, yeah, maybe your dad sings your bedtime stories.
0: I'm trying to get past this. So maybe every time you went to the grocery store and the thing wouldn't scan at the cash register, your dad would say something stupid like, I guess it's free then.
1: Oh.
0: Like if they have a saying that's just embarrassing, it's like, okay, give it up already.
1: Head to country1049.ca, click the Dad, You're Weird banner. 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
1: 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Tariffs back in the news. Oh, the tariffs. The U.S. could add new 10% tariffs on top of current fees imposed in the trade war with Canada. U.S. President Donald Trump says the new tariffs are for countries who allow forced labor into their supply chains, meaning workers who don't really want to be there.
2: We do this here? Is that what they're saying?
1: That's what Donald Trump is saying.
2: Oh.
1: And the Mark Carney government is now looking at passing legislation to make sure that's not the case. I think it's to appease big boy downstairs. Ontario's major education unions have given notice to the province to meet at the bargaining table. A collective agreement is set to expire at the end of August, and this week's notice requires the province begin bargaining in the next 15 days. Meantime, the majority of high school grads in 2024 did not complete mandatory e-learning requirements. Only 46,000 students finished the two e-learning courses required by the government, while 104,000 opted out or were exempt. T-shirt weather continuing today. Sun and cloud, the high 28. Partly cloudy overnight and falling to 17 this evening. Sun and cloud tomorrow. Chance for afternoon thundershowers. Tomorrow's high jumping to 31. We are at 17 outside our studios in Goderich. Those are the five things you need to know.
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0: Today's best country, country 104.9. Fatty, did you fill out your census yet?
1: Sure did.
0: Yeah.
1: Day I got it over with.
0: Yeah, so, I'm like that too. Like,
1: I don't want to do this. Like, I'm just going to get it over with.
0: Let's get this done or they'll just keep harassing me until I do it. And it is important to do the census because it informs the government on things like how much health care we need and transportation needs in the area, things like this.
1: Also, you could get a fine. Also, it's against the law to not do it.
0: And the worst part of all that, yeah, a fine, but also you might get someone coming to your house.
1: Ew.
0: Even worse. Tell you what to expect after Carrie Underwood, Before He Cheats.

0: 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I get it, life's busy, and maybe you haven't got around to filling out the census, which probably came to your mailbox.
1: Comes to your mailbox. Yeah. It's got a little security code on it that's specific to you and your address. You go to the website, type in that code, gives you your census questionnaire.
0: What if you don't have a web page? Like, what if you don't have internet?
1: That's your... Oh, you can call them and they'll send you a paper copy.
0: Oh, I see.
1: Yeah, yeah.
0: And apparently, if you haven't done this yet, you might get a visit at home. That's the next step. You might get a phone call or a text or a little knock on the door.
1: Is it from somebody who works with Statistics Canada?
0: Yes.
1: Or is our local MP, Ben Lobb, going to come to our door?
0: Ben Lobb himself, I think.
1: Is old Benny himself going to come?
0: So. Yeah.
1: And I feel bad because he needs to wear a helmet. Because if you've never met Ben, he's 9 feet tall and hits his head on most doorways. He can walk into most barns in Huron County without hitting his head. But most common doorways, he's got to have that helmet on.
0: Well, and that's why we're asking people to put on taller doors. I'm bringing this all up just
1: for
0: that.
1: Or put a pool noodle on the top of your current door. #ProtectBen. It's 7:39.
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3: Canadian farmers aren't the only ones experiencing a bit of a pinch. Farmers down in the United States, at least two-thirds of them expect their incomes to decline this year, while more than half say their main concern is rising prices of inputs, including fertilizer, which is an issue that a lot of Canadian farmers have been dealing with, which is why many of them made the switch from planting corn to soybeans this spring. The monthly survey, which is usually put together by Purdue University, recorded a decline from 121 to 119 in its index that measures current conditions. Only 52% now believe the United States is headed in the right direction. That's the lowest since the researchers started asking that question last July. Meanwhile, back in Canada, the Ontario Ministry of Agriculture, Food and Agribusiness is recognizing farmers, food processors, and agribusiness. All week long is the United Nations International Year of the Woman Farmer and the Local Food Week for here in Ontario. Ontario Agriculture Minister Trevor Jones says a strong local food supply is critical to the security of our province. When we choose to buy food grown and made in Ontario, we are helping to protect Ontario's food independence. And that's your Food and Ag Report. I'm Phil DeLand.
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0: 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How would you feel, Matt, if the province of Ontario, instead of having a driver's license and then a separate health card, if they combined the two?
1: Oh, brilliant. Yeah, less things to carry around in my big ass wallet.
0: Your wallet is big ass. What is up with your wallet?
1: You got these
0: one
1: cards.
0: Of those old school dad wallets that's like 4 inches thick, yeah. Sits in your back pocket, makes a little imprint on your jeans.
1: Stretches my jeans.
0: Yeah, and probably messes up your spine something good. Meantime, Alberta's kind of doing this, but with more racism? We'll talk more after Cody Johnson, Country 104.9.

0: right.
1: So, I like all the cards as one card, every card.
0: Like your debit card and your credit card and your Triangle Canadian Tire card.
1: Yeah.
0: And your Zayers PC card.
1: All of them.
0: All one card.
1: Just let it be one card.
0: Okay. One card to rule them all.
1: I was just thinking that.
0: You're supposed to say the next line. One card to find them.
1: One card to find them.
0: One card to bring them all.
1: One card to bring them all.
0: No, you don't know it. Never mind.
1: One card.
0: You're bad at this Lord of the Rings reference. That aside, Alberta is bringing in not a 2-in-1 card, but a 3-in-1 card.
1: Oh, you didn't tell me about a third.
0: Okay, so it's your driver's license is your number one, your health card, number two, and your citizenship status, which is an interesting one. And critics, some immigration lawyers are saying this could cause some discrimination because people might see your ID and see that maybe you are or are not a Canadian citizen and treat you differently because of that.
1: Oh, yeah.
0: But Alberta is going to be doing this. Not sure I need my citizenship status on my license. Like, I drive like a douche. Clearly, I'm from Goderich. Got your news update in minutes.
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3: Good morning. I'm Fadi Giri. Finding affordable housing in Huron County is getting a little easier. The county has launched an interactive housing map to find affordable housing more easily across Ontario's west coast. Gear to income and affordable housing are all identified on the map, along with landmarks like libraries, hospitals, banks, grocery stores, and childcare centers. You can find a link to the interactive map at bayshorebroadcasting.ca. The U.S. could add a new 10% tariff on top of current fees imposed in the trade war with Canada. U.S. President Donald Trump says the new tariffs are for countries who allow forced labor into their supply chains. The move is the latest step for the White House to replace broad tariffs that were struck down by the U.S. Supreme Court in February. Meantime, the U.S. House of Representatives has voted to stop the war in Iran until President Trump's actions are authorized by Congress. Four Republicans sided with Democrats to support the War Powers vote. The vote is likely symbolic, though. It needs a two-thirds majority in the Senate to defeat a veto by Trump. Ontario's major education unions have given notice to the province to meet at the bargaining table. A collective agreement is set to expire at the end of August, and this week's notice requires the province begin bargaining in the next 15 days. The four unions represent 255,000 teachers and education staff across Ontario. Meantime, the majority of high school grads in 2024 did not complete mandatory e-learning requirements. Only 46,000 students finished the two e-learning courses required by the government, while 104,000 opted out or were exempt. Students were allowed to opt out with permission from parents, or if they were 18 and withdrew themselves. And Governor General Designate Louise Arbour met with King Charles in Buckingham Palace. The meeting is a formality before Arbour replaces Mary Simon as Governor General this Monday. Arbour will give her first address to the nation as Governor General after her swearing in. And now a look at sports.
4: I'm RJ Brighthead with the morning sports, starting with the NHL playoffs presented by Hyundai of Goderich. They're not here to sell you a car. They're here to help you buy one. Game two of the Stanley Cup Final is tonight. Vegas took game one. Carolina has not lost back-to-back home games since early January. Tampa's John Cooper won the Jack Adams for Coach of the Year. The Toronto Marlies lost to the Penguins AHL affiliate, so the conference final is tied at two. The Knicks have now won 12 straight, taking game one of the NBA Finals against the Spurs. The Toronto Tempo lost to New York, and first-ever draft pick Keke Rice left with an injury. Atlanta handed the Blue Jays a fourth loss in a row, and they're in tough again tonight against Chris Sale, who's been one of the best pitchers this season. Phillies' Christopher Sanchez is in that category, too. His scoreless streak came to an end in a win against the Padres at just over 50 innings, the longest in history for a lefty. Throw Shohei Ohtani in that group, too. He went six scoreless, beating Arizona, and he was on base five times. And the CFL season starts tonight with Montreal in Hamilton. That's sports. Your forecast is next.
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3: The t-shirt weather continuing today with sun and cloud, the high 28, partly cloudy overnight and falling to 17 this evening. Sun and cloud tomorrow with a chance for afternoon showers. Tomorrow's high rising to 31. It's 17 in Dungannon, 17 in Dashwood, and 17 outside our studios in Goderich. 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

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Back in 1913, the greatest freshwater disaster happened out on Lake Huron. It's known as the Great Storm. There is a play about it coming to the Kingsbridge Center. It starts tomorrow night. And we have the writer and director, Warren Robinson, and musical director, Eleanor Robinson, lined up to tell us all about it after Brett Eldridge. Here's Don't Ya.

0: Get to know you, everything about you makes me want you, know what you're doing, baby, don't you?
1: 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The Kingsbridge Center in Kingsbridge is presenting the play, The Great Storm, June 5th to the 14th. It is the epic true story about the November 9th, 1913 storm. The Great Lakes went wild. There was a lot of tragedy. And now the play about the Great Storm is coming to the Kingsbridge Center. We have one of Godrich's most artistic couples in studio this morning, Warren and Eleanor Robinson. You guys are so cute. They're doing the interview together and they got their arms around each other. That's adorable.
2: It's inappropriate, really, for radio. Fully inappropriate. I want to ask you guys about this because something that fascinates me about the weather, obviously it's the most common thing people talk about, but it's also one of the few things we can't control anymore. Is that one of the fascinating things about this great storm of 1913? It was over 100 years ago, but it was this massive thing. The world has changed so much. It's still one of those things we can't control. Is that one of the fascinating elements of this?
3: Well, a couple of things to do with weather. One is the fact that all the ships, all of the Great Lakes, tend to go down about the same time, about 1:25, when they took the watches off the drowned sailors. They figure there might have been a wave as tall as 100 feet. The waves hitting the shore were 35 feet high. We talk about the weather not being very predictable. You know, you listen to the weather report and It was written in its infancy then. And so when those warnings came out, everybody ignored it.
1: It was too late. They were already out on Lake Huron.
3: And a couple of ships went down within 30 miles of Godrich.
4: The greatest freshwater disaster in the world ever, still.
2: A loss of life, 256 people drowned, 71 ships sinking. And you have to measure this based on the time, too, 1913. We talk about the First World War in Huron County and the number of soldiers locally who were lost in the hundreds. Considering the population was so low at the time, over 100 years ago, this would have been devastating to the community because there would have been a lot of people who would have worked on ships at the time.
4: Yes. All around the Great Lakes, the people felt that the 1900s were going to be Canada's years. But you get this devastating storm, you get the World War I. When you take away the population and the male part of the population at that time, you don't get the advances that you want.
1: The exciting thing about this play, it's real local history. You can go and learn about and even feel what the people were going through. I understand because this is on a stage, it's not like you're recreating the storm. So you're recreating a lot of the sort of personal things that happened with people.
3: That's true. It's what I call faction. It's based on real events, but I've invented the characters. Wealthy Scottish ship-owning family and a poor Irish that lived down in the flats, where is now our boardwalk. That used to be a settlement at one point. So you have the contrast between the rich and the poor. We also deal a lot with human error, because one fact is the fellow whose responsibility was to turn the lighthouse on had been dead for 3 years and never been replaced. And the person who had sort of taking it upon himself to do it, when asked at the coroner's inquest, well, why didn't you turn it on? Oh, I just didn't think of it.
1: Oh, wow. It sounds like there's a lot of really great storytelling in this play based on real local history. Be sure to go see it at the Kingsbridge Center. How do people get tickets? Do we just show up?
3: You just show up.
1: June 5th to the 15th. You can see exact dates and times at kingsbridgecenter.ca. The Great Storm, written and directed by Warren L. Robinson, music by Eleanor Robinson. Thanks for coming in and telling us about the play.
3: Thank you.
4: Thank you.
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Country 104.9, today's best country. That was a fascinating interview with Warren and Eleanor. The Great Storm happened in 1913. He was saying there was 100-foot waves, and just almost every single boat that was out on Lake Huron, Lake Superior, all the Great Lakes just went down in a single moment. Fascinating play. It is coming to the Kingsbridge Center starting tomorrow, and it runs until the 14th. Coming up, a chance to win some tickets for yourself to go see the play after David Lee Murphy.

0: today's best country, Country 104.9. There's a new play happening at the Kingsbridge Center in Kingsbridge. It's called The Great Storm. We were chatting with Warren and Eleanor about this fascinating story, fascinating play. If you want to go see the play, though, we want to give away three pairs of tickets right now. What do you have to do, Fatty?
1: 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Text the words Great Storm to 519-612-1049. First three people get a pair of tickets to go see The Great Storm.
0: It's that easy. 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Well, actually, you don't even have to get tickets. You just have to show up to this thing.
1: Just show up.
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2: Cool. Oh, look, the house is close to the library.
1: The library, you say?
2: Yeah.
1: We can find some literature. Why were you talking like a 1930s radio host?
2: Yeah. They probably have a house.
1: What?
2: Well, if they were a 1930s radio, no, they'd probably be dead.
1: Yeah. Yeah. We've wasted so much of people's time. The U.S. could add new 10% tariffs on top of current fees imposed in the trade war with Canada. U.S. President Donald Trump says the new tariffs are for countries who allow forced labor into their supply chains, meaning workers who don't want to be there. Ontario's major education unions have given notice to the province to meet at the bargaining table, a collective agreement set to expire at the end of August. And this week's notice requires the province begin bargaining in the next 15 days. Meantime, the majority of high school grads in 2024 did not complete mandatory e-learning requirements. Only 46,000 students finished the two e-learning courses required by the government. 104,000 opted out or were exempt. T-shirt weather continuing today with sun and cloud, the high 28. Partly cloudy overnight, falling to 17 this evening. Could see some rain tomorrow. Sun and cloud, chance for afternoon thundershowers, the high 31 tomorrow. We're at 18 outside our studios in Goderich. Those are the five things you need to know.
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Another warm one today coming up after Rosewood Ave. The latest in country music news. That's after leaving town. 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

0: It's time for country news. You hear about people selling their entire music library. Kenny Chesney recently did this. Rumor has it, Garth Brooks wants to sell his music catalog. Reportedly, he's asking $2 billion to own his catalog.
1: $2
0: billion? $2 billion. Yeah.
1: What?
0: Yeah, that's what they can ask. I guess whoever buys it can make that money back, maybe.
1: Okay, so Taylor Swift bought back her library. It was owned by Scooter Braun, her old producer.
0: Right.
1: And I thought it was $1 billion. It was $360 million. Again, not a small sum, but not $2 billion. Who's worth more, Garth Brooks or Taylor Swift? She's arguably the biggest pop star on the planet right now.
0: Yeah.
1: Garth Brooks is big. I'm not arguing his caliber of stardom, but $2 billion? Billion dollars
0: yeah,
1: with a
0: B? I don't
1: B?
0: Know. And I'm not sure, like, as much as Garth Brooks is awesome, it's sort of a time. Like, it's not timeless like some music where you can just keep using it over and over again.
1: Yeah.
0: Not to put him down, but, like, I don't know if it's worth that much.
1: I'll give him 50.
0: Okay, $1,000
1: Canadian.
0: Okay. Okay. You know who is worth a lot, though, and you know, still quite relevant, Shania Twain. She has a new album coming out. Her seventh studio album, Little Miss Twain, is coming out on July 24th. And sounds like there's going to be a lot of shout-outs to Canada. It's a very personal look back at her upbringing in Timmins. In fact, one of the lines from one of the songs is, "Where I'm from, you don't go anywhere on a horse. You go on a snowmobile."
1: Oh, because it's cold in Canada.
0: Yeah, so that'll be interesting.
1: Does she have a song about the separatist movement?
0: Not yet. No, I don't think so. I wonder what she'll probably have a Bush party song, perhaps.
1: Sure.
0: I know she worked over in Gravenhurst area for a while at a resort there. She was the singer there. Maybe there'll be some songs about that.
1: We will see.
0: She could call the song Bob Cajun. Oh, no, that's already taken.
1: Yeah, that one's taken. That's country news. It's 8:41.
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Another warm day today. High of 28. Here's Ella Langley. Be her. It's Mornings with Matt and Fatty.

0: kind of bizarre, like World War II airplanes, and they fill up your entire 20 acres.
1: World War II airplanes.
0: That's extreme. I don't know. Whatever you collect, there's got to be someone collecting something weird out there.
1: Head to country1049.ca. Click the Dad Your Weird banner. Let us know the weird thing your dad does, or if you're a dad, the weird thing you do. You could win a $600 prize pack from Corey's Foodland, Groves TV and Appliance Center, Canadian Tire, Goderich, Huron Shores Marine and Equipment, Goderich Sunset Golf, and Rintoul's Pools and Spas.
0: Here's something, I don't know if it's weird or just annoying, my dad used to do. He would wait till we were all loaded in the van, ready to go on a vacation or a road trip, and he would decide that was the best time to have a shower. So we're sitting in the van.
1: You're all in the vehicle?
0: We're ready to go. Ready to go. And we'd be asked, Mom, where's Dad? Oh, he's in the shower. Hadn't even showered yet.
1: What?
0: Yeah. Weird, right?
1: Oh, no. My dad has this habit of when I go to visit them, as soon as I'm pulling out of the driveway, he's like, hold on, lift your hood. Let me check your oil levels. Like, bro, I'm leaving. Yeah. I'm going. The car's on. Yeah. We're leaving.
0: Or dads who are like, hey, how's the car doing? And they don't ask you how you're doing.
1: Head to country1049.ca. Click the Dad Your Weird banner. Let us know the weird thing your dad does or that you do if you're a dad. We got your Hyundai of Goderich Workday kickoff on the way with Florida Georgia Line, Morgan Griffiths, and Aaron Goodvin.
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More t-shirt weather today. Sun and cloud, the high 28. Partly cloudy overnight and falling to 17 this evening. Sun and cloud tomorrow with rain returning. Chance for afternoon thundershowers. Tomorrow's high 31.

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More nice weather today with sun and cloud, the high 28. Partly cloudy overnight and falling to 17 this evening. We'll see showers return tomorrow. Sun and cloud, chance for afternoon thunderstorms. Tomorrow's high 31. Country

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More t-shirt weather today. Sun and cloud, the high 28. Partly cloudy overnight and falling to 17 this evening. Sun and cloud tomorrow with rain returning. Chance for afternoon thundershowers. Tomorrow's high 31.

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5: More nice weather today with sun and cloud, the high 28. Partly cloudy overnight and falling to 17 this evening. We'll see showers return tomorrow. Sun and cloud, chance for afternoon thunderstorms. Tomorrow's high 31.

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Jordan Davis would turn this truck around. Today's Best Country, Country 104.9. Good morning, Zach here. How's it going? Welcome to Thursday. Hey, we're almost there to the weekend. Full weather updates coming up in just about 10 minutes here. Here's Luke Bryan, Country Girl.

0: Today's Best Country, Country 104.9. That's Ella Langley with Word for the Wind. Coming up at 11:30 here, tell you all about those ridiculous World Cup ticket prices.
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9: A nice looking afternoon. Sun and cloud, the high 28. Dropping to 17 overnight, partly cloudy this evening. For tomorrow, sun and cloud with a chance of afternoon thundershowers. Tomorrow's high, a warm 31.

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0: Today's Best Country, Country 104.9. That's Lainey Wilson with Watermelon Moonshine. So for major events, I won't do them if the ticket prices are insane. But I really don't do what some people are doing for the FIFA World Cup. Apparently, some are actually waiting for the ticket prices to kind of go down as like a last-minute kind of price crash. Apparently, it happened in Boston, where prices went from $1,200 a ticket down to $400 a ticket as the game day approached. Now, if you're wondering about it, all right, the game in Toronto, right, the nosebleed seats are currently sitting at $2,300 a pop, while the premium seats, they're $3,100 a pop. Yeah, seriously, I have to take out a mortgage just to take me and my girlfriend.
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3: Warm weather continuing this afternoon with sun and cloud, the high 28. Partly cloudy and dropping to 17 overnight. A warmer high of 31 tomorrow, sun and cloud with a chance of afternoon thundershowers.

0: Megan Maroney with Beautiful Things, today's best country, Country 104.9. We got your news, weather, and sports coming up at the top of the hour at noon here. And following that, we've got your Throwback Thursday songs, three classics all in a row. 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
3: Good afternoon. I'm Fatty Giddy. Finding affordable housing in Huron County is getting a little easier. The county has launched an interactive housing map to find affordable housing more easily across Ontario's west coast. Gear to income and affordable housing are all identified on the map, along with landmarks like libraries, hospitals, banks, grocery stores, and childcare centers. You can find a link to the interactive map at bayshorebroadcasting.ca. The U.S. could add a new 10% tariff on top of current fees imposed in the trade war with Canada. U.S. President Donald Trump says the new tariffs are for countries who allow forced labor into their supply chains. The move is the latest step for the White House to replace broad tariffs that were struck down by the U.S. Supreme Court in February. Meantime, the U.S. House of Representatives has voted to stop the war in Iran until President Trump's actions are authorized by Congress. Four Republicans sided with Democrats to support the War Powers vote. The vote is likely symbolic, though. It needs a two-thirds majority in the Senate to defeat a veto by Trump. Ontario's major education unions have given notice to the province to meet at the bargaining table. A collective agreement is set to expire at the end of August, and this week's notice requires the province begin bargaining in the next 15 days. The four unions represent 255,000 teachers and education staff across Ontario. Meantime, the majority of high school grads in 2024 did not complete mandatory e-learning requirements. Only 46,000 students finished the two e-learning courses required by the government, while 104,000 opted out or were exempt. Students were allowed to opt out with permission from parents, or if they were 18 and withdrew themselves. And Governor General Designate Louise Arbour met with King Charles in Buckingham Palace. The meeting is a formality before Arbour replaces Mary Simon as Governor General this Monday. Arbour will give her first address to the nation as Governor General after her swearing in. Turning to sports, Game 2 of the Stanley Cup Final kicks off tonight at 8, where the Carolina Hurricanes look to even their series with the Vegas Golden Knights. The Knights lead the series 1-0. Game 3 runs Saturday night in Vegas. The Toronto Blue Jays look to avoid a sweep from the MLB-leading Atlanta Braves. The last time the Jays faced the Broom was exactly a month ago, when they dropped a series against Tampa Bay. Mason Fluardy starts for Toronto. The CFL regular season opens tonight in Hamilton, with the Ticats hosting the Montreal Alouettes. A pair of games in the WNBA. The Indiana Fever host Atlanta. Golden State is at Minnesota. More soccer warm-up matches ahead of next week's World Cup. Mexico takes on Serbia. France and Ivory Coast face off. Spain plays Iraq. Greece takes on Sweden. Northern Ireland plays Guinea. And that's news and sports. The forecast is next.
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3: The nice weather continuing this afternoon. Sun and cloud, the high 28. And the overnight partly cloudy, dropping to 17 this evening. Sun and cloud tomorrow with a chance of afternoon thundershowers. Tomorrow's high jumping to 31. It's 22 in Dashwood, 22 in Belgrave, 22 outside our studios in Goderich. I'm Fatty Giddy, and now you're up to date.
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0: Today's Best Country, Country 104.9, that's Dan Seals, One Good Friend. And that is your Throwback Thursday songs featuring your artists. We had Dan Seals. We also heard from Mark Chestnut and Josh Turner before that. Happy Thursday.
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10: A nice looking afternoon. Sun and cloud, the high 28. Dropping to 17 overnight, partly cloudy this evening. For tomorrow, sun and cloud with a chance of afternoon thundershowers. Tomorrow's high a warm 31.

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0: Today's Best Country, Country 104.9. That's Bailey Zimmerman with Where It Ends. This one's pretty wild. All right. A woman out in Utah got arrested for stealing her roommate's gold coins, all from her locked room, and selling them for 30 grand. But what makes the story really interesting is that, when they decided to confront her about it, she said she couldn't remember if she actually took anything. And apparently, she also said that she had an issue with sleepwalking. So let me get this straight. While sleepwalking, you busted into a locked room, stole gold coins specifically, and even sold them online, all while asleep? That's got to take some skills.
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8: Warm weather continuing this afternoon with sun and cloud, the high 28. Partly cloudy and dropping to 17 overnight. A warmer high of 31 tomorrow, sun and cloud with a chance of afternoon thundershowers.

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6: A nice looking afternoon, sun and cloud, the high 28, dropping to 17 overnight, partly cloudy this evening. For tomorrow, sun and cloud with a chance of afternoon thundershowers. Tomorrow's high a warm 31.

0: Today's Best Country, Country 104.9. That's Haley Benedict with Things My Mama Says. So this story takes place all the way back in February, according to the body cam footage. A Florida deputy pulled over a lady, and the reason he pulled her over, he said, was that he saw her with her phone in her right hand. But in the body cam footage, the lady held up her right hand. There was no phone in it. In fact, well, there never been a phone in her hand in the first place because she had no right hand. Yeah, stranger part was, he still gave her the ticket. So this lady was scheduled to appear in court later on, like later in this week. And the deputy who made the stop actually requested the citation to be dismissed. Lack of evidence is what he said. Yeah, no kidding.
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5: From Wasaga Beach, Rebecca Rain had exposure to country music very early in her life, drawing influences from childhood favorites like Loretta Lynn, June Carter Cash, and Patsy Cline. She's crafted her own sound that's both modern and traditional. She's been fortunate enough to serve as an opening act for some greats, including Jess Moskaluk, Megan Patrick, and Beverly Mahood. This is Rebecca Rain with Late to the Party.

0: Tim and the Glory Boys, If I Go Missing, today's best country, Country 104.9. And this Father's Day, we're not looking for, you know, the perfect dad. We're looking for the interesting and weird ones. So tell us what your dad does that's a little weird. Like, is there something that they do in public that really embarrasses you? Do they have a bizarre dad phrase that they say all the time that just kind of makes you cringe? Or do they have like a hidden talent? Up until June 19th, you can visit country104.9.ca and tell us your weird dad stories. And then Matt and Fatty will start sharing your weird dad stories on the air starting on June the 8th. And on Friday, June 19th, Matt and Fatty will pick one qualifier to win a huge grand prize pack for dad from our sponsors. That's a $600 prize pack, by the way. And it's brought to you by Corey's Foodland Clinton, Canadian Tire Godrej, Rintoul's Pools and Spas Wingham, Godrej Sunset Golf Club, Groves TV and Appliance Center Clinton, Huron Shores Marine and Equipment Godrej.
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0: Tucker Wetmore with Brunette. Today's Best Country, Country 104.9. Welcome to that 2 o'clock hour. You're hanging out here with Zach on this Thursday afternoon. Here's Kenny Chesney, American Kids.
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5: A nice looking afternoon. Sun and cloud. The high 28. Dropping to 17 overnight. Partly cloudy this evening. For tomorrow, sun and cloud with a chance of afternoon thundershowers. Tomorrow's high a warm 31.

0: Today's Best Country, Country 104.9. That's Gord Bamford with Down. So it looks like CAA has put out their worst roads in Ontario list recently, and holy moly, is that list expansive. So first and foremost, the worst road ever went to Barton Street East, and that is located in Hamilton. But then I got to looking down the list, right? None of our roads actually made the listings for the specific regions. So there you go. Apparently, we don't have any of the worst roads here in Ontario.
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1: 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That's the Rec Laws with I Grew Up on a Farm. I'm Zach. That's it for me. Hope you have a fantastic rest of the day. I'm out of here. But hey, don't go away, though. We've got lots more great country music after this.
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7: Warm weather continuing this afternoon with sun and cloud, the high 28. Partly cloudy and dropping to 17 overnight. A warmer high of 31 tomorrow. Sun and cloud with a chance of afternoon thundershowers.

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Well, that was Brett Young on Country 104.9. I'm Jess Coltis filling in for Dusty. Tons to get to this hour. We're going to be talking about Dad, You're Weird. It's a great contest that's kicking off for Father's Day. We'll also be hearing from Aaron Goodman, and we'll take a look at that weather here in just a bit. Right now, it's High Valley. It's not yet on Country 104.9.

0: Wildflowers and Wild Horses on today's Best Country, Country 104.9. This Father's Day, we're not looking for the perfect dad, okay? We're looking for the interesting or weird ones. Tell us what your dad does that's a little kooky. Is there something they do in public that maybe embarrasses you? Do they collect something weird? Do they have a hidden talent? We want to know. Up until June 19th, you can visit our website and tell us your weird dad stories. Matt and Fatty will start sharing the dad stories on the air starting on June 8th. On Friday, June 19th, Matt and Fatty will pick one qualifier to win a huge grand prize pack for Dad from our sponsors. 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
8: A nice looking afternoon, sun and cloud, the high 28, dropping to 17 overnight, partly cloudy this evening. For tomorrow, sun and cloud with a chance of afternoon thundershowers. Tomorrow's high a warm 31.

0: Here comes the thunder. That was Tim Hicks on Country 104.9. The Royal Canadian Legion is putting on their Grand Bend Community Breakfast. It's happening Sunday from 9 until 11. 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You don't want to miss out. You don't want to have to cook breakfast, and they'll do it for you.
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8: Warm weather continuing this afternoon with sun and cloud, the high 28. Partly cloudy and dropping to 17 overnight. A warmer high of 31 tomorrow. Sun and cloud with a chance of afternoon thundershowers.

0: What was I thinking? Dierks Bentley on Country 104.9. Coming up next hour, I'll tell you about a bride who's kicking out her bridesmaid all because she's too pretty. Yeah, but before we end this hour, we're going to hear from the Zac Brown Band, and we'll also get to Brett Kissel.
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2: Good afternoon. I'm Phil DeLand. Finding affordable housing in Huron County is getting a bit easier. The county's launched an interactive housing map to find affordable housing more easily across Ontario's West Coast. Geared to income and affordable housing are all identified on the map, along with landmarks like libraries, hospitals, banks, grocery stores, and child care centers. You can find a link at bayshorebroadcasting.ca. The CAA has announced its results of the annual Worst Roads campaign. Hamilton tops the list with Barton Street East. The GTA is taking up 5 of the top 10 spots. The CAA's Worst Roads list has provided a snapshot to governments on where to prioritize budgets for road repairs. Federal government has revealed its artificial intelligence strategy. It emphasizes job creation, but also the use of more AI, with a goal of boosting its use among businesses from the current 12% to 60% by 2034. Also talks about building a world-leading supercomputer over the next 5 years, and it aims to increase sovereignty compared to relying on foreign clouds. Critics say the strategy is vague and safety measures, and when it comes to AI, they need those. You may be able to see the Northern Lights tonight. A geomagnetic storm has created conditions for some visible activity. Eastern Canada is supposedly going to get the best chance at the show. We may get to see them here around our area between 10 p.m. and 2 a.m. if it's not cloudy. Forecast says it'll be partly cloudy tonight. FIFA's decision to ban attendees from bringing reusable water bottles into games is being called a pure money grab by Mayor Olivia Chow. Toronto's mayor says the decision is outrageous and that the governing body is just trying to make too much money. The FIFA World Cup starts on June 11th with the first 6 games set for Toronto on June 12th. Doug Ford is defending his use of charter flights following criticism of his government buying a private jet before having to sell it. Speaking at a news conference today, he says he will continue to charter when needed. A recent report from Global News showed the Ontario government spent more than $140,000 on private charters at least 5 locations last year. In sports this hour, Game 2 in the Stanley Cup Final goes tonight. Hurricanes are home to the Golden Knights, trailing 1-0. An off night in the NBA Final, Game 2 picks up tomorrow from San Antonio with the Knicks up 1-0. Blue Jays wrap up their series in Atlanta this evening. Toronto's looking to salvage at least one win from this series before hosting the Orioles tomorrow night. That's news and sports. Your forecast is coming up next.
0: It's cone season at McDonald's, which means vanilla cones are $1 each plus tax in the McDonald's app all summer long. Soft, creamy, and crunchy for just $1 each plus tax exclusively in the McDonald's app. App download and registration required at participating McDonald's in Canada.
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2: Mostly sunny for the remainder of our day today, holding a steady temperature near 27 degrees. Overnight tonight, we'll get a few clouds and a low of around 15. A sun-cloud mix for tomorrow. However, there's the chance of showers or thunderstorms late in the day tomorrow. Hot and humid, high 30, feeling more like 32. Right now, outside of our Goddard studio, we're sitting at 28 degrees. I'm Phil DeLand. 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
1: Josh Ross, that was Scared of Getting Sober on today's Best Country, Country 104.9. I'm Jess Coltis, filling in for Dusty. On your Thursday, hopefully you're having a fantastic day coming up. And if you're a bride-to-be, you might want to hear this next story. We're talking about a bride who's kicked out her bridesmaid for being too pretty because she might upstage everyone else in the wedding, including the bride herself, for the pictures. Yeah, we're going to talk about that in just a bit. Right now, though, it's Luke Combs, Going, Going, Gone.

0: South of Sanity, that was Zach Tough on Country 104.9. A bride-to-be is facing major backlash after allegedly asking her lifelong best friend to step down as a bridesmaid because her fiancé, okay, the bride's fiancé-to-be, thought she was simply too attractive. The drama began when the best friend said that the bride called her up and said that, I really want you in my bridal party. She didn't even have to think twice about it. They had been friends since they were 16, so she got right on the ball and she started doing all of the bridesmaid duties. She helped with the wedding shower. She helped with the bachelorette. She pretty much did everything. And then 6 weeks before the big day, the bride gave her a call and said that, it might be wise to just step down as a bridesmaid because the fiance thinks you'll take over, okay? You'll draw attention away from the bride and the other bridesmaids in the wedding photos. Now, at first, she thought it was a joke, but nope, she insisted that she step down, but the bride wanted her to still attend the wedding as a guest, just not as a bridesmaid. Now, the reason why this story is going viral, really, is because people are divided. She decided that after all of this was said and done, that she was not attending the wedding at all. So she skipped out. She didn't go, and a lot of people think she made the wrong move. A lot of people said she should have still attended. She should have supported the best friend, even if everything was kind of wild. But a lot of people are saying, nope, she did the right thing, and she should never talk to that bride-to-be ever again. What I want to know is why the bride-to-be is still getting married to a man who is saying the best friend is prettier than the bride.
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3: Mostly sunny for the remainder of the day today. Temperature steady near 27 degrees, feeling slightly warmer with the humidity. Overnight tonight, cloudy, dropping to a low of about 15. A mix of sun and cloud for tomorrow. There is the chance of showers or thunderstorms late in the day tomorrow. High 30, feeling like 32.

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4: Mostly sunny for the remainder of our day today, holding a steady temperature near 27 degrees. Overnight tonight, we'll get a few clouds and a low of around 15. A sun-cloud mix for tomorrow. However, there's the chance of showers or thunderstorms late in the day tomorrow. Hot and humid, high 30, feeling more like 32.

0: Never Drinking Again. That was the Rec Laws on Country 104.9. Your new sports and weather coming up here at the top of the hour. Still to come this hour, Eric Church and Morgan Wallen.
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3: 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Geared to income and affordable housing are all identified on the map, along with landmarks like libraries, hospitals, banks, grocery stores, and child care centers. You can find a link at bayshorebroadcasting.ca. The CAA has announced its results of the annual Worst Roads campaign. Hamilton tops the list with Barton Street East. The GTA is taking up 5 of the top 10 spots. The CAA's Worst Roads list has provided a snapshot to governments on where to prioritize budgets for road repairs. Federal government has revealed its artificial intelligence strategy. It emphasizes job creation, but also the use of more AI, with a goal of boosting its use among businesses from the current 12% to 60% by 2034. Also talks about building a world-leading supercomputer over the next 5 years, and it aims to increase sovereignty compared to relying on foreign clouds. Critics say the strategy is vague and safety measures, and when it comes to AI, they need those. You may be able to see the Northern Lights tonight. A geomagnetic storm has created conditions for some visible activity. Eastern Canada is supposedly going to get the best chance at the show. We may get to see them here around our area between 10 p.m. and 2 a.m. if it's not cloudy. Forecast says it'll be partly cloudy tonight. FIFA's decision to ban attendees from bringing reusable water bottles into games is being called a pure money grab by Mayor Olivia Chow. Toronto's mayor says the decision is outrageous and that the governing body is just trying to make too much money. The FIFA World Cup starts on June 11th with the first 6 games set for Toronto on June 12th. Doug Ford is defending his use of charter flights following criticism of his government buying a private jet before having to sell it. Speaking at a news conference today, he says he will continue to charter when needed. A recent report from Global News showed the Ontario government spent more than $140,000 on private charters at least 5 locations last year. In sports this hour, Game 2 in the Stanley Cup Final goes tonight. Hurricanes are home to the Golden Knights, trailing 1-0. An off night in the NBA Final, Game 2 picks up tomorrow from San Antonio with the Knicks up 1-0. Blue Jays wrap up their series in Atlanta this evening. Toronto's looking to salvage at least one win from this series before hosting the Orioles tomorrow night. That's news and sports. Your forecast is coming up next.
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3: We'll get some clouds rolling in through this evening as the temperature falls to around 20 by midnight tonight. Overnight, a few more clouds and a low of about 15. We'll get a sun-cloud mix for tomorrow. There is the chance of showers and the risk of a thunderstorm late in the day, high of around 30, feeling more like 32 with the humidity.
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0: Dallas Smith, Kids with Cars on Country 104.9. Speaking of cars, okay, the Uber company has released its 10th annual Lost and Found Index, revealing that passengers are leaving behind far more than just phones and keys. Alongside common, you know, forgetful slip-ups, the ride-hailing company has reported bizarre items left in vehicles just this past year, including dentures, a dishwasher, which is how does that happen? A package of live living butterflies and a group photo of Donny Osmond. And who would want to forget their picture of Donny Osmond? Collectibles have also been found this year. A bunch of Labubu toys, fitness gear, and other dental items. Yeah, and that's not even the weirdest things. Now, to help riders recover their belongings, Uber is finally rolling out a new app feature that lets users report a missing item and request a return trip from their driver. I don't know why it's taken 10 years to create this app, but here we go. Now, right now, currently, of course, it's only being used in the United States, but hopefully by the end of this year, it's going to be rolling out internationally. So if you've left your dishwasher behind, don't worry. There's an app that will be able to get it back to you.
1: K95.

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6: Mostly sunny for the remainder of the day today. Temperature steady near 27 degrees, feeling slightly warmer with the humidity. Overnight tonight, cloudy, dropping to a low of about 15. A mix of sun and cloud for tomorrow. There is the chance of showers or thunderstorms late in the day tomorrow. High 30, feeling like 32.

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0: Dancing in the country, Tyler Hubbard on today's Best Country, Country 104.9. 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It's taking place at Falls View Event Grounds in Niagara Falls. It's coming up September 18th to the 20th. And if you want to find out more and to grab some tickets, make sure you go on over to MistyCityFestival.com. 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
5: Mostly sunny for the remainder of our day today, holding a steady temperature near 27 degrees. Overnight tonight, we'll get a few clouds and a low of around 15. A sun-cloud mix for tomorrow. However, there's the chance of showers or thunderstorms late in the day tomorrow. Hot and humid, high 30, feeling more like 32.

0: cheap wine and cigarettes. It is Jess Koltis with you, and hopefully you're having a fantastic Thursday. That is it for me. The Casey Clark Show coming up at 6. I'll be filling in again for Dusty tomorrow, but hey, it's Friday. And that's just one step closer to the weekend. Still to come this hour, though, before we get to that weather at the top of the hour, Nate Holler and Jason Aldean.
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2: Good evening, I'm Phil DeLand. Finding affordable housing in Huron County is getting a bit easier. The county's launched an interactive housing map to find affordable housing more easily across Ontario's West Coast. Geared to income and affordable housing are all identified on the map, along with landmarks like libraries, hospitals, banks, grocery stores, and child care centers. You can find a link at bayshorebroadcasting.ca. The CAA has announced its results of the annual Worst Roads campaign. Hamilton tops the list with Barton Street East. The GTA is taking up five of the top 10 spots. The CAA's Worst Roads list

0: has provided a snapshot to governments on where to prioritize budgets for road repairs. Federal government has revealed its artificial intelligence strategy. It emphasizes job creation, but also the use of more AI, with a goal of boosting its use among businesses from the current 12% to 60% by 2034. Also talks about building a world-leading supercomputer over the next 5 years, and it aims to increase sovereignty compared to relying on foreign clouds. Critics say the strategy is vague and safety measures, and when it comes to AI, they need those. You may be able to see the northern lights tonight. A geomagnetic storm has created conditions for some visible activity. Eastern Canada is supposedly going to get the... FIFA's decision to ban attendees from bringing reusable water bottles into games is being called a pure money grab by Mayor Olivia Chow. Toronto's mayor says the decision is outrageous and that the governing body is just trying to make too much money. The FIFA World Cup starts on June 11th, with the first six games set for Toronto on June 12th. Doug Ford is defending his use of charter flights following criticism of his government buying a private jet before having to sell it. Speaking at a news conference today, he says he will continue to charter when needed. A recent report from Global News showed the Ontario government spent more than $140,000 on private charters, at least five locations, last year. In sports this hour, Game 2 in the Stanley Cup Final goes tonight. Hurricanes are home to the Golden Knights, trailing 1-0. An off night in the NBA Final, Game 2 picks up tomorrow from San Antonio, with the Knicks up 1-0. Blue Jays wrap up their series in Atlanta this evening. Toronto's looking to salvage at least one win from this series before hosting the Orioles tomorrow night. That's news and sports. Your forecast is coming up next.
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0: We'll get some clouds rolling in through this evening as the temperature falls to around 20 by midnight tonight. Overnight, a few more clouds and a low of about 15. We'll get a sun-cloud mix for tomorrow. There is the chance of showers and the risk of a thunderstorm late in the day, high of around 30, feeling more like 32 with the humidity.
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0: 1-800-990-2448. Good to have you here. That's how you contact us, by the way. It is the good stuff, a great feeling story. This story started 22 years ago. It involves a firefighter who delivered a baby.
4: Oh, that's sweet.
0: A baby. So that's coming up. Also, this grad student didn't receive her diploma when she crossed the stage because of what she did on the stage. They got the school officials all piping mad at her.
4: Oh, and that's something that I find everybody who's graduating thinks about, like what you're going to do on stage when you grab your diploma. I wonder what you did.
0: So we'll get to that in minutes.
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0: enough. Matt and Fatty in the morning and today's best country throughout the day. Country 104.9. Good to have you here. Okay, so this actually happened to grad student 18-year-old Tyvon Campbell. This is why she didn't get her diploma.
1: I did a pretty princess wave, did my split, got back up, and I tried to reach for my diploma, and I didn't get it. And I was confused at first. I thought they mixed up my name. We did receive rules, but the rules had nothing to do with what you can and cannot do while you walk across the stage.
0: So you're walking across the stage. She does the splits. School officials didn't like that, then didn't give her diploma. She had to walk off. And since then, they're looking for an apology from her.
2: No way.
0: Before she gets her diploma. And she's like, well, there was no written rules of conduct on whether or not you could do this. And I don't know. I'm sure when you went to your graduating ceremony and you're going across the stage, there's some clown person, you know, they do something.
2: Well,
0: right?
2: I remember having a lot of conversations with my friends about what are you going to do
0: right.
2: when you cross that stage? Splits never came up. It's usually just, I'm going to do this funny pose or I'm going to flex or something very small.
0: Right.
2: But to me, what is the difference between doing the splits and quickly like flexing your muscles or something like it's just striking a pose. I what is the issue? I don't get it.
0: During the grad ceremony that I was at earlier last week with our daughter, one guy fell off the stage.
2: Oh no.
0: But it turned out that it was the gag. Right, he told his buddies this is what he was going to do.
2: But you fell for it?
0: Everybody did.
2: Oh, good.
0: There was this large gasp, like, and he just got up and just kept walking. But he didn't fall off the stage like this way. He fell down the stairs exiting.
2: Oh.
0: Stumbled, rolled. And I'm like, and then later we found out that he planned that.
2: Good for him.
0: So, but that's
2: if he
0: what
2: sold
0: I mean.
2: It,
0: yeah.
2: Awesome.
0: Yeah,
2: awesome.
0: Right? It's the last day. Come on, everybody.
2: Just lighten up.
0: Adam, what do you think about that? Who's right or wrong here, in your opinion?
3: Oh, her. Come on. If they didn't, unless it's like explicitly laid out, hey, you can't do the splits while you're crossing the stage, I think she's in the right. Honestly, be yourself in that situation, right? Like, if she's into that sort of stuff, wants to, show off her gymnastic skills or whatever, great. Go ahead and do that. I think that's crazy. Schools and institutions like this, they need to stop being so uptight.
0: And listen, technically, it's like her, essentially her last day of school. So.
2: And she's just striking a pose. Yeah. It's nothing different than shooting the thumbs up or the finger guns, right?
3: 100%. Yeah, come on.
0: Well, she's taking it to a next level. But mad respect for that.
2: Maybe everyone's just jealous that they can't do splits.
0: Yeah, it could be that too. Yeah. Could be. Adam, you're a dude and a half, my friend.
3: Hey, thank you so much. You guys have a good day.
2: Thanks,
0: all right,
2: Adam.
0: Buddy, see you.
2: Bye.
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1: If you just popped in, a high school has withheld the diploma from grad student Tyvon Campbell. Here's Tyvon telling what happened.
2: I did a pretty princess wave, did my split, got back up, and I tried to reach for my diploma, and I didn't get it. And I was confused at first. I thought they mixed up my name. We did receive rules, but the rules had nothing to do with what you can and cannot do while you walk across the stage.
1: Yeah, you know, I feel because she did the splits, now she's being punished because the school admin didn't like it.
3: And what did the school say about the situation?
1: They basically said, hey, listen, you made this about you and not about the grad class. This is what it upset everybody.
3: Of course it's about her.
1: Yeah.
3: Like in that moment, you're getting your diploma. That's about you.
1: There's somebody, you know, some kids like, I'm going to wear Bermuda shorts underneath. Well, you went naked.
3: I did.
1: Yeah.
3: All my friends, we went commando under our cap and gown. It was the thing.
1: But that was wild.
3: By the way, I didn't like flash or anything while I went across the stage. It wasn't part of it.
1: No, it wasn't. But you all went naked. It's crazy.
3: See, we all do things.
1: Yeah.
3: I still got my diploma, I think. It's somewhere.
1: You know, wearing flip-flops or, you know, a wacky bikini. Stuff like that.
3: We all do. And you know, when we have that opportunity to grab our diploma and look at the camera, we all do a pose.
1: Yeah.
3: So what difference does it make that she did the splits?
1: Yeah. Or go naked.
3: Exactly.
1: Yeah.
3: Samesies.
1: Samesies. Hey, Scott, what did you do?
4: When I graduated, I tap danced across the floor.
1: Oh, did you? You were one of those guys, hey?
3: Did you wear tap dancing shoes?
4: I had. Yes.
3: Look at you.
4: I have tap dance. I took tap dance for a number of years. And I decided, hey, practice, and
1: I'm going out with a bang,
3: baby.
1: Yeah,
3: it all comes down to this.
1: And I bet you to this day, people remember that.
4: I'm sure they do.
1: Yeah.
4: I got somewhat of a standing ovation.
1: Yeah.
3: Somewhat.
1: Those that were physically possible.
4: Something like that. Yeah.
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11: We'll get some clouds rolling in through this evening as the temperature falls to around 20 by midnight tonight. Overnight, a few more clouds and a low of about 15. We'll get a sun-cloud mix for tomorrow. There is the chance of showers and the risk of a thunderstorm late in the day, high of around 30, feeling more like 32 with the humidity.

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0: You can hit us up at 1-800-990-2448. 30-second name game. We put 30 seconds on the clock. You have to name 10 different items inside that time frame. The trick is, though, you don't know the topic until just before the timer begins. For instance.
4: Okay. Yeah. I got it. Name 10 different dinosaurs.
0: Oof. I can't.
4: I know. Why don't we remember dinosaurs as well as we used to?
0: Tyrannosaurus, Tyrannosaurus, Muchosaurus, Platypus, Brontopus.
4: I mean, really, you can add a saurus to the end of
0: almost
4: anything, and I'll probably believe you. Yeah, that's a good one.
0: I'm out.
4: That's it. Yeah. Okay, good try.
0: We'll play with Corey coming up. Also, this or that, we're going to ask you, would you do this or would you do that, and you can't alter it. Would you plant trees in the northern part of the province where it's buggy and cold and wet and ick? Or would you rather go and clean out hockey bags?
4: It's also buggy, cold, and wet and ick in that situation.
0: Would you this or that coming up?
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0: 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Let's play another round of 30-second name game with our friend Corey. 30 seconds on the clock, Corey. You got to name 10 different items inside that time frame. We'll put together a Casey Clark Show prize pack for you. Listen, Corey, you can't buy these prize packs anywhere. In fact, if people see you with this prize pack, they're going to stop you on the street and say, oh my gosh, you must be a Casey Clark Show winner. Okay.
1: Highest bidder.
0: Yeah. Oh, okay. Wow. Look at this. Okay. She's ready to go.
2: Let's do it. All okay. Right. And you were saying that your hand's all itchy, which apparently means good luck.
1: You betcha.
0: Or a man's coming to the door.
2: Is that true?
1: Oh, I don't know what my husband would think, but all right.
2: It could be him.
0: Don't worry, honey. It's for me. I'll get it. Don't worry, honey. You sit there. You keep watching Sportsnet. I'll get this. I think it's...
1: Yes, exactly.
0: I think it's a courier or something.
2: Okay. You ready to go, Corey?
1: Oh, God. Not really, but let's go.
2: Let's do it. Okay. We need you to name 10 fruits or vegetables that have 3 syllables. Go.
1: Oh, my God. Banana.
0: One.
1: Watermelon. Oh, God. 3 fruits and vegetables. Broccoli, no, cauliflower. Cauliflower. Oh, no. Potato.
0: 2.
2: Yeah.
1: Oh, my God. No.
2: It's okay.
1: I can't think of any. Strawberry.
2: Yes.
3: Oh, for Pete's sake.
0: Well, you got 3.
3: Oh, for Pete's sake.
0: But Corey, that's my mom, Linda.
3: Oh, for Pete's sake.
1: Oh, Linda.
0: Single mom of 6 growing up, and she would always say, Oh, for Pete's sake. You didn't go down the berry lane. You were just there.
2: You started to,
0: you did, because you could have strawberries, raspberries.
2: Blueberries.
0: Yeah. Passion fruit. Oh, that's 4.
1: Oh,
0: passion
1: man.
0: Fruit. No, it's 3.
2: It's 3.
0: Yeah. So, yeah, you. But you were there. You were getting. See, you were getting there. You were getting there. I know.
1: Better just start that clock again.
0: Yeah. You know what? And you sound like you're frustrated. And you know what? Something. People that listen to the show are always frustrated. So.
2: So well, join the club.
1: Well,
0: so,
1: no.
0: So you're not alone, is what I'm saying. Strength in numbers, Corey.
2: Yes.
0: Strength in numbers.
1: Oh, man.
0: Okay.
1: All right.
0: Well, listen.
2: Thanks,
1: Corey. Great talking with
0: you. Well, what a hoot you are. Corey, have yourself a wonderful day.
1: You too.
0: Okay.
2: Bye.
0: See you, Corey. Bye.
1: Keep being awesome.
0: Oh, you too. Bye, Corey. Bye.
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10: Mostly clear for this evening with just a few clouds rolling in. Temperature falling to around 20 by midnight tonight. Overnight tonight, a few more clouds, low of about 15. Sun cloud mix tomorrow. There is the chance of showers late in the afternoon with the risk of a thunderstorm and a high near 30, feeling more like 32 with the humidity.

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0: This or that, we're asking you, and you can't alter this, okay? You gotta answer it honestly, which is planting trees up north, dealing with the bugs and the nature and the elements and the blah, or you got to clean out hockey bags at a local arena inside the locker room. And the door's closed.
1: And you can't wear like a hazmat suit.
0: No, you're there.
1: Oh, no.
0: Raw dogging it.
1: I think at the end of the day, just because I have such issues with bugs.
0: Yeah, you do.
1: Mainly spiders. Hey, if a ladybug lands on me, that's good luck. That's cute. I don't mind. But I would just be so terrified at the thought of a spider crawling on me at some point during planting trees that I think I got to go with the hockey equipment.
0: Dawn, what about you?
2: 100,000,000% planting trees. My daughter goes tree planting in the summertime. She's a beautiful little hippie, but my son plays hockey, and I want no part of that.
1: Oh, you are the perfect person for this. Oh, my
2: God. Yeah, that's why I called. I'm like, oh, this is right up my alley.
0: Oh, you just want to be a beautiful little hippie.
2: Yeah, I do.
1: I love that.
0: Okay, sunflower.
1: Starlight.
0: Yeah.
2: Yeah. Yeah. All right,
0: hey, Sandy Beach. Are you okay over there? You in your hemp skirt? Your bed that you turned into a hammock? Huh?
2: Yeah, exactly.
0: Yeah?
2: Exactly.
0: Hey, anybody want to do a pickup hacky sack game?
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0: Today's Best Country, Country 104.9. We, if you just jumped in, are doing another round of this or that. And again, you can't alter this. I know a lot of people are like, well, can I only do it for like 5 minutes? No, it's this or that. Either plant trees up north and deal with the bugs and the nature and the whole... Or clean out hockey bags at a local arena inside, like inside the locker room, which is always designed to have no ventilation
1: whatsoever.
0: Oh my
1: gosh, they're always so small. Oh. Locker rooms at hockey arenas are tiny.
0: And dank.
1: And dank is a great word for it. And I feel like the lights don't ever totally work, no, right?
0: The fluorescent flicker?
1: Yeah. Oh. The dull flicker is always going off. And the toilet never works.
0: Yeah, exactly.
1: Come on.
0: Can I just change with the refs? No, you can't.
1: Ooh,
0: it's part
1: yucky.
0: Of the team. Let's go. I tell you, when I first started playing hockey, I didn't start until I was like 33.
1: Mm-hmm, mm-hmm.
0: It was a safe hockey league back in Markham. And I put my hockey equipment on wrong because there's a way you do it, right?
1: Of course there is.
0: Yeah. And I always did it wrong.
1: Backwards, inside out.
0: Well, I would, Yeah, no, and I put things on wrong. Like, anyways, it's a big mess. And it just shows you how well of a hockey player I was.
1: Yeah, no kidding.
0: I was fighting even before I got on the ice.
1: Oh, poor guy.
0: Yeah. Scott, this or that, plant trees up north, deal with the bugs of nature, or clean out hockey bags inside an arena inside the locker room.
2: Well, I've done both. I planted trees as a youngster.
0: Mm-hmm.
2: And yeah, I would go with cleaning hockey bags.
0: Yeah,
1: how come?
2: Because you're at home. You're go to bed.
0: Yeah, at the end of the day. Yeah,
1: you may stink a lot, but at least you get to go home.
0: Yeah, you'd have to shower quite a bit, I would think.
1: Yes.
2: Yeah. I would. Yeah.
0: Does that smell? That aroma of a hockey locker room just has. It's just, it hits you different, hey?
2: It does.
0: Yeah.
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7: We'll get some clouds rolling in through this evening as the temperature falls to around 20 by midnight tonight. Overnight, a few more clouds and a low of about 15. We'll get a sun cloud mix for tomorrow. There is the chance of showers and the risk of a thunderstorm late in the day. High of around 30, feeling more like 32 with the humidity.
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8: From Wasaga Beach, Rebecca Rain had exposure to country music very early in her life, drawing influences from childhood favorites like Loretta Lynn, June Carter Cash, and Patsy Cline. She's crafted her own sound that's both modern and traditional. She's been fortunate enough to serve as an opening act for some greats, including Jess Moskaluk, Megan Patrick, and Beverly Mahood. This is Rebecca Rain with Late to the Party.